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1: To attack the forces of threatness. All the men and all the equipment
2: behind the drawing
1: board. Behind the bench.
2: On the assembly line. The assembly line.
1: Industries making the greatest production effort in history to supply our army with ever increasing quantities of the weapons of war.
3: Indians and the now have fine schools in which there is available to the youth of the race education comparable to those attended by white children, which all grades, including high school, are taught. Vocational training as practical preparation for future living is emphasized.

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0: Hi, this is Nick Forster. This week in E-Town, we've got some great guitar music from Tyler Ramsey and Carl Bremel, plus music from Katy Pruitt and a conversation with Max Boykoff from the Spike Center on Sustainability. That's all this week in E-Town.
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0: just trying to take take something that's a challenge. I mean, I guess that's the theme in all my music, take challenge and turn it into something that's optimistic and hopeful and uplifting that gets you through the challenge.
1: So you are clearly now viewing the world through their eyes.
0: Yes.
1: Meaning not really even just...
0: through their iPhones mainly. But yeah.
1: Yeah. Yeah. What is their take on what you do and how active they want to be in their lives?
0: Well, they both went through periods when they were little where they grew up like sleeping in bass drum cases with a pillow in the bottom and like, you know, like traveling on tour with me on tour bus and went through it. And then both of them, when they got to be early teens, were like, I ain't so cool anymore. Dad ain't so cool, you know. And then they both went through periods where it's like, hey, Dad, can we get some tickets?
1: Right, sure.
0: Me and my friends want to come to the show, you know. So it's nicer when they're in that phase than when they're in the the early teen. Like, I don't want to be their fave. No, you never know what the world is going to show you. It ain't up to you. You always think it's going to happen to another person, and it's never, ever going to happen to you. You got your friends, you got your money, got your family, got your honey, and you think you got a million days.

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And I know one thing, Ann Arbor, we love you.

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Keep doing what you're doing. We're saluting you today, for this is your day. 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
0: 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Music from Kenny Franklin and God's Chosen One. The murder scheduled to be in Rochester on next Sunday to help the children of God celebrate 55 years of gospel. They'll be there with the new Sacred Four, Faith Harrison, Cleveland, Ohio, the Ziegler family, Doug Sims and the Divine Gospel Singers, Tim Pearson, along with Rochester's own Anointed Voice of Harmony, Fresh Anointing, Glorious Sons, Another Rejoice. That's going on at God's Healing Temple, 875 East Main Street. That's at the Auditorium Center on the third floor, 3:30 on May 17th. Continuing on with music from the Ziegler family.

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That's why I'm telling you, it ain't no harm. 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Anybody want to help me? 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Yeah.

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1: I've always been such a fan of Tiny Desk, and I always used to tell myself if I could just get on that show, I think that'd be so cool. So tomorrow, I'm retiring. Let's see. This next song is called Daisy Jane.

0: Thank you. Thank you very much. Appreciate it.
1: That was Madison Ward and the Mama Bear at the Tiny Desk. They just sang Daisy Jane, Sorrows and Woes. They opened the set with Silent Movies. Bob Boylan and Maggie Starbird produced this Tiny Desk. Brian Jarba was the audio engineer.
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3: After Muna's sophomore album, they were dropped by their label and briefly considered breaking up. After Muna released their third album, they ended up opening for Taylor Swift. It led to the trio taking a very

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0: Tyler Ramsey, Carl Bramel, Nashville, North Carolina, Nashville, Tennessee. The record is called Celestin, along with Christian Thiel, Adam Bodine, Eric Torino on the bass. We'll be back to play some more music later on in the show.
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0: That's Katie Brewitt from Nashville, Tennessee. Along with E-Tone's Christian Teal, Adam Bodine, Eric Turin, Helen Forster singing harmony. Her latest single is called Kindness Isn't Common. That's Katie Brewitt from Nashville, Tennessee.
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Okay, thank you. Thank you. We're going to do one more song, and just seemed too good not to do this. We are friends with Jill Solbue, who died tragically about a year ago, and I know she was a friend of the Mountain Stage crew, and she played here many times, and she wrote this song in 1999, and it's still topical today, wouldn't you say? I mean, being as how Pope Bob is in the news so much these days. This is called Soldiers of Christ.

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The streets a maze beneath your feet, your heart concealed in fright. Prayed in desperation, felt the Holy Ghost.

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Thank you. All right. Well, this was a lot of fun. Thank you. Thank you all for having us. We're going to play one off the last record, one that we actually have played more than twice, but it's been a lot of fun working these songs out for y'all. We had a great time and hope to do it again real soon. Take care of yourselves.

But I spent $100 on a bunch of hungry ducks with hopes they'd turn attention to the vines. Well, I spent more than an otter, 'cause they only play in

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Chicago's cowboy crooner Andrew Saw invited from North Carolina H.C. McIntyre to join him on Lavender Cowboy on his 2026 full-length debut, American Rough. And Marty Robbins from 1957, a white sport coat and a pink carnation. See, I got the flower in there. We heard from the Milk Carton Kids' Sad Song. That's one they borrow from Willie Watson and Morgan Nagler for Lost Cause Lover Fool, their 2026 release. And Lavender Bowers, that was Green and Root. We're going to stick with 2026 releases now. Mark Irelli, Spring Green, title track.

can't make the round so long. Cause it's not the way I used to be. And there could be some empty beers lying by that kid's place.

The Beauty of the Ahu from Yan Ying, joined up with the beauty of the voices of Sons of the Never Wrong on Tiny Blue Flowers. Going back to 1995, not even all the way to the beginning, Sons of the Never Wrong have been together 35 years, quite an accomplishment. The late Bill Bourne, Little Flowers, and Spring Green, that evergreen love song, is the title of Mark Ehrelli's 2026 album. There is much more to come. Beauty and loveliness on the Midnight Special this week.

0: You're on the air with Hannah Mayer. Well, wait a second, not right now, but you could be. I'm on the air with you from 2 to 6 p.m., Monday through Friday, on The Root on WRUR and WITH. And I promise I'm going to play some great music for you. We've got stuff like Wilco, Rolling Stones, Brandi Carlile, and brand new music. 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

Maria Sangiolo, White Coral Bells. I hope you'll indulge me. The Lily of the Valley is my very favorite flower. Marilyn Ray Beyer here with you. Maria Sangiolo's White Coral Bells appears on Fairy Moon, Songs of the Ring, and Wildflowers, the Tom Petty classic, done by Ronnie Arbo and Daisy Mayhem, featuring Andrew Kinsey from their Ranky Tanky album, and from Unhurried Journey from Elena Moon Park, Flower Dance, all three of those albums intended as children's albums, but I hope you enjoyed them as much as I did. We're going to the dark side now as we inhale deeply of perfumes and so forth. Here's one by Great Big Sea about how if you're too greedy and overconfident, you might end up on the rocks. Great Big Sea, French Perfume.

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I got music from an amazing artist by the name of Nana Rizzini, a Brazilian drummer, composer, and producer now based in England, London, UK. Just dropped an album called Epiblast. Definitely could be one of my favorite albums of 2026, at least definitely one of my favorite jazz releases of 2026 so far. It's an amazing project, definitely something that's worth checking out. This is track, it's called Under the Quiet from Nana Rizzini. New on Rhythm Lab Radio.

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1: An amazing reinterpretation of a Gil Scott-Heron classic done by Brian Jackson, best known as a collaborator, longtime collaborator of Gil Scott-Heron. Teaming up Masters with Work, the Revolution Will Not Be Televised, featuring The Roots' Black Thought. Before that, Jace Mumford, a.k.a. J-Zone in New York, teaming up with Soul Supreme, an Amsterdam-based keyboardist, producer, arranger, and DJ, with a track called Crown Ones. And we started off with the amazing drummer, composer, and producer Nana Rizzini with Under the Quiet from the very impressive release Epi Blast on Rhythm Lab Radio. Let's get back into it. Let's head to Berlin for Suff Daddy, producer, DJ, with First Aid Beats from the album Hair of the Dog, released back in 2023.

Well, that about does it for the first half of Rhythm Lab Radio. Coming in the second hour, we got some Afro beats from Adekunle Gold and Fireboy DML, plus new music from Ibibio Sound Machine, Lolo Zui, Isaiah Rashad, and more. That's coming up in the second half. Right now, I got a lot of music this hour from Brownswood Recordings. This one is from Izco, I-Z-C-O. Is a Hackney-based East London producer and DJ, just released his debut album titled Powers Crofts. He is an electronic, does mix of electronic production, soul, R&B, and dub influences. This track is called Tech Control, and it features Liam Bailey.

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7: 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In this hour, we got new music from Vince Staples, more new music from Belle Cobain and Nana Rosini. Top Dog Entertainment's Isaiah Rashad is back with some new music. We also have French-Algerian artist Lolo Zouai, Aluya, and some Afro beats as well. But we start off with the London-based collective Ibio Sound Machine, fronted by Nigerian singer Eno Williams. They're back with a new single from a forthcoming album due out later this year. Name of this one is called Return to Cinder.